94.4. Ein Sender, eine Legende. Everybody see you. Everybody see you. Lie, lie, lie, lie.

0: Tonight, sitting behind their big marble desk, smiles done up to 11, clicking their fingers to the fucking lighthouse family, getting their dick sucked by a big Alsatian dog.
1: Yeah?
0: They're all perverts, mate. All in with each other. It's not who you know, it's who you blow.

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said they got a VIP. VIP. Got a vibe, never had to show ID. Show ID. Got a rush, got a water bottle ready. Bottle ready. Got a pill, drop it and then shake it. Shake it, shake it, shake it. Shake that shit round. You all the way up.

0: tried to. I wish you could see him. He looks just like you.
1: She's the kind of woman few people know exists. Glamorous, popular, wealthy. The complete image of goodness and beauty, but devoted to destruction. They call her the Devil's Widow. She uses the oldest power on earth, the power to turn men on. First, she drains them of their manhood, and then of their lives. The Devil's Widow, a jet-set enchantress who opens her arms willingly to the young men who dream of sharing her lonely passions. And when she's finished with them, she turns their dreams into hallucinogenic nightmares of death. See The Devil's Widow, starring Ava Gardner as the mistress of the occult. An American International picture rated PG, parental guidance suggested. When you meet The Devil's Widow, your nightmare begins.

0: 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And shit would even hurt some more as it was all for the best.
1: I'm mad at Disney, Disney. 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
1: Let's prepare for a landing, Brad.
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0: In a 40G gravity atmosphere, strange thing happens to man's body and mind.

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3: Something is happening outside. The skies over Baghdad have been illuminated. The skies over Baghdad have been illuminated. Gentlemen, we are seeing an example.

0: Baghdad have been illuminated. The skies over Baghdad have been illuminated.
1: All the anti-aircraft fire, we see more of it to the south right now, going straight up.